0: 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Sting en interview, c'était en juillet au Franco et sur la première. Hello and nice to meet you.
1: Nice to meet you too.
0: Don't forget to speak in the mic. I'm so sorry.
1: Sorry. Oh yeah, I should know that, right?
0: You should.
1: After all, I'm just not used to holding a mic. It's
0: very Do you want me to hold the both?
1: No.
0: You're currently in a European tour. In a tour, Sting 3.0. Is it because you're three on stage?
1: There are three of us on stage. Me, I'm the singer and the bass player, and my guitar player, Dominique Miller, and a drummer from Luxembourg called Christophe Maes. Just the three of us, and it's working very well. We're reducing the songs down to their essence, and the songs are sturdy enough to withstand that experiment, and so we're having a great deal of fun.
0: Yeah, why these two are they your friends? Why did you choose them specifically?
1: Because
0: the both of them.
1: I mean, I worked with Dominic for 40 years.
0: Yeah.
1: So the trial is over.
0: Yeah. You sure of him?
1: Our drummer has been with me for 2 years.
0: Okay.
1: And he's wonderful.
0: Okay, you play the bass. As you said, you also play piano, guitar, but people say you're one of the best bass players in the world. Does that still amaze you? Do you believe that at first?
1: No, I mean, it's a silly thing to say. I mean,
0: so is it silly or are you humble?
1: No, I'm not humble. I'm good. I'm very good. But where I am in the league table doesn't matter.
0: It doesn't matter.
1: But you know what I do is a niche. Specialist because I sing and play the bass at the same time. That
0: it's
1: there aren't
0: harder.
1: Many people who do that.
0: No, that's true, it's harder.
1: So I'm proud of that.
0: Yeah, you should. Your tour is sold out everywhere. When you start like that, a new project, a new way of playing your songs, are you still like doubting in the way, are people going to like that?
1: It's my job to walk onto any stage and not be sure of the outcome. I don't assume that they will love everything that we do, but it is my job then to convince them to win them.
0: You feel you still have to win the audience? You think you still have to win the audience?
1: I'm not complacent.
0: That's
1: I have
0: nice.
1: To walk on there, and I have a job to do. I have to galvanize the audience, and I normally succeed.
0: Okay, your job now is like playing live most of it.
1: Yeah.
0: Also, you play live in a museum in Amsterdam.
1: Yeah.
0: It's called The Night Watch. The album is out. Like, it's been a month that the album is out. You played in the Rijksmuseum. You chose that museum. Is this like a favorite?
1: They asked us to give a recital in the room where Rembrandt's most famous painting is. And at the side of me was Vermeer, so all the great Flemish painters. So it was wonderful to perform surrounded by masterpieces. So I think it raised the level of our performance. It was just Dominique and myself.
0: Yes.
1: Two guitars and a voice. And it definitely gave a flavor to the performance, being surrounded by amazing art.
2: Did you feel at that time that you were a work of art as well?
1: I'm a piece of work.
2: Piece of work.
1: I don't know about a work of art. No.
2: People say you're funny. You think yourself is funny?
1: Am I funny?
2: Yeah, I don't know.
1: I just tell the truth and people laugh.
2: Okay. Maybe they don't expect the truth. They expect, I mean, a star.
1: A star. You
2: know? Playing acoustic, symphonic, rock, all of your songs, your greatest songs. Is this a way to leave maybe something for after you're gone, or to make sense of and meaning of what you're doing, of what your work is?
1: You know, you can perform these songs in many different ways. And sometimes to go back to just an acoustic guitar, maybe the way you wrote it when you were a young man, you discover something new about it that you may have forgotten, or something completely novel. And so that's what I do every night. I'm not reproducing a record. Mm-hmm. I'm trying to discover something that I haven't found before.
2: And you still love them all your songs? You still love them all, or are you bored of some of them?
1: No, I'm not bored with them. My job is to find interest in them still. I love my songs like I love my children, you know.
2: Okay.
1: Sometimes they're difficult.
2: Yeah, I know, I have some too. Well, thank you already. Just to end, is there something you dream of making in music that you haven't done yet? Like a crazy dream or a crazy collaboration with someone?
1: Well, I don't have a bucket list, you know.
2: You don't have it. Okay.
1: No, I mean, I'm living an extraordinary life of good fortune and privilege, and so I'm very grateful. So I'm not looking for...
2: Okay, you just live in the present.
1: I just want to keep doing what I'm doing.
2: Thank you so much, sir, for agreeing to come. Thank you, Sting.
1: Thank you.